0: On Point is a production of WBUR Boston and is distributed by APM, American Public Media.
1: Support for On Point comes from the Museum of Science, Boston, with live demonstrations and hands-on exhibits that explore the wonders of Earth and space and the science that connects them for curious minds of all ages. 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And the On Point podcast, one big topic in depth with deep reporting, conversation, and voices from across the country. 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
2: Redistributing wealth through things like taxation gets a lot of pushback in this country. So what would you think about a different approach to income inequality called Redistributing wealth through things like taxation gets a lot of pushback in this country. So what would

0: NPR News politics reporter Dana Ferguson. The many hours I spend at the state capitol and on the campaign trail are made possible by...
1: Mornings mean choices. 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What's for breakfast? Is there time for breakfast? 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

0: Shuifei Yang playing Moonlit Night. That's it for today's Arts Hour. Thank you for your ears, and thank you to both my guests, Uzu Amakapawa and Zing Sing. For now, from me, Nikki Beatty, studio managers Duncan Hannant and Steve Greenwood, and producers Kieran Birmingham and Nikki Paxman, see you next week.
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3: Here's a look at the Twin Cities weather forecast from NPR News. Clouds are expected in the skies tonight, and lows are forecast in the mid-60s, and winds are expected up to 20 miles per hour. There's also a chance of thunderstorms after midnight, and looking at Tuesday, partly sunny skies are in the forecast with highs in the mid-70s, and Tuesday night's lows are expected in the mid-50s. As for Wednesday, mostly sunny skies are expected with highs in the upper 70s, and lows on Wednesday are forecast in the upper 50s.
4: 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This vital mix of information is made possible by member contributions. Thank you.
5: Hello, welcome to the newsroom. I'm Ankur Desai. Russian officials say at least five people have been killed in Ukrainian drone attacks overnight, which hit sites including areas near Moscow. 25 U.S. states joined forces to sue the Trump administration in an attempt to block a new round of tariffs on 60 countries. And tech giant Apple launches a legal challenge and accuses the UK government of using a backdoor policy to access customers' encrypted data.
6: The agencies would be able to process and access the data of tens of millions of people. It also actually has implications for everyone around the world that uses Apple's products.
5: And as Europe tries to buy its way out of the heat waves, we follow the money chain behind the aircon boom.
7: French people who buy air conditioning this year pay 10% more than last year. Sometimes this is not a choice. You have no choice.
5: And are you a fan of the drink of the summer?
8: Guys, everyone is raving on about Hugo Spritz. Oh, it's nice. It's nice.
5: Tasty. We'll find out why the Hugo Spritz is a viral sensation. That's all to come after this BBC World News update.
9: Live from NPR News, I'm Giles Snyder. Michigan Democrats are voting in a primary today for an open Senate seat that could signal the future direction of the party and shape the battle for control of the chamber this fall. NPR's Sam Greenglass is in Michigan, where the primary is seen as a test of how farther left-leaning candidates looking to disrupt the status quo will fare in a battleground state.
10: Epidemiologist Abdul El-Sayed has the backing of Vermont Senator Bernie Sanders, who won the Michigan primary in 2016. El-Sayed has made criticism of corporate money in politics central.
11: The problem too often with the Democratic Party is that we have an instinct to say the right thing, but we're bought off by the people who are on the side of doing the wrong thing.
10: Congresswoman Haley Stevens got late endorsements from Michigan heavyweights like Governor Gretchen Whitmer and retiring Senator Gary Peters.
12: You know, I'm just beating MAGA four times in my congressional races, and I'm passing laws, and I'm doing damn good work.
10: Whoever wins will face former Republican Congressman Mike Rogers this fall. Sam Greenglass, NPR News, Farmington Hills, Michigan.
9: The Senate Judiciary Committee is expected to vote later this morning on Todd Blanche's nomination to be President Trump's Attorney General. Blanche's path was cleared after Republican Senators John Cornyn of Texas and North Carolina's Tom Tillis to be President Trump's Attorney General. Blanche's path was cleared after Republican Senators John Cornyn of Texas and North

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4: 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On the next Fresh Air, Jean Smart talks about the evolution of her character from a power-hungry, fame-chasing comedian to a woman finally finding her peace inside herself. 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
6: 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Stay curious and stay connected. Here's your forecast for the Twin Cities. Tonight, it's going to be mostly cloudy and then clear up at some point later with lows in the mid-50s. Wednesday is going to be sunny with highs in the upper 70s with winds coming from the southwest. Wednesday night will be partly cloudy with lows around 60, and Thursday will be sunny with highs in the lower 80s. Thursday night will be mostly clear with